0: Not only does he know rock music,
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0: It's time for Steve Gorman Sports.
2: Steve Gorman Sports, the story of the NFL season after only 2 weeks, the Los Angeles Chargers. It's funny, I've heard several people say these aren't the same old Chargers, they're actually somehow worse. Jim Harbaugh finally gets an offensive coordinator, Mike McDaniel, who people think of as a genius. You've got a 6'6" quarterback in Justin Herbert. What have we said about him since he entered the league? All he needs is an offensive line. All he needs is a running back. All he needs is the right coaching. He's got it all. And they just got beat by the Raiders, 26-14. It's their second straight home loss when they were favored by more than a touchdown. Jim Harbaugh has never in his entire career started a season 0-2 in either college or the NFL. I think it's probably time we start to admit Justin Herbert isn't one of the all-time greats. He's not one of the current greats. And the Chargers will forever be that other team in Los Angeles. Leaving San Diego was the worst possible thing this franchise could have done. They will never, ever matter in Los Angeles. They're basically the Los Angeles Clippers on the football field. And something tells me Jim Harbaugh is already looking around and trying to find an exit. It is awful for this team. 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

0: Born in the USA, title track to Bruce Springsteen's 1984 epic album. 10 songs, 7 of them, I believe, were singles, at least here in the United States. Bruce Springsteen was already a legendary live performer, the king of the 3-hour arena rock show. There were always reports of he played 4 hours, 4.5. And the truth is, he's crossed the 4-hour mark only a handful of times in his entire career. But let's not lose sight of the fact that 3 to 3.5 hour shows have been the norm for decades. Still the case now. And the man is, you know, closer to 80 than 70. Bruce Springsteen and the E Street Band, one of the great American bands of all time. And at the time this album came out, I didn't care. My brother was a Springsteen fanatic. My girlfriend at the time, a Springsteen fanatic. And I think they were so eager to convert me that I just simply resisted. That was the main problem I had with them, was, okay, enough already. It just was too much in-my-face Springsteen love for me to get on board. It was only years later, when the hubbub had died down and Springsteen fanatics in my life had given up the ghost, that I discovered, yeah, this guy's pretty great. Don't have to love every song to admit he's pretty great. Sorry, Bruce. I guess I showed up better late than never.
1: Z1023.
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9: I'm meteorologist Tom Atkins. Here's a look at your local forecast. It'll continue to be mostly cloudy, breezy, and cooler on this last night of summer. Low temperatures, Erie about 53, dropping to near 50 south of the city. Then for tomorrow, partly to mostly cloudy, breezy, still cool. First day of fall. The equinox is at 8.04 p.m. tomorrow evening. Their high temperature near 65. Continued mostly cloudy, brisk and cool tomorrow night into Wednesday. Lows again 53 in Erie, 50 inland. A little more sun on Wednesday. A high again near 65. Make it a great Monday night from your weather authority. I'm meteorologist Tom Atkins.
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0: AC/DC Hell's Bells on Steve Gorman Rock. Steve, why does Hell's Bells sound so funny? Like, Hell's Bells? Is that like the bells ringing in hell when you arrive? But like, it just kind of sounds goofy, like silly.
1: No, it's more like the bells that are ringing in hell when you arrive, April. It's got nothing to do with me. Hell's Bells, it's an expression that a lot of people used. It's like saying, oh, darn, or you got to be kidding me. Oh, Hell's Bells, what's wrong with you? But of course, in AC/DC's case, what better way to pay tribute to the dearly departed Bon Scott than to ring the Hell's Bells? I mean, this is the man who wrote Highway to Hell, Rock and Roll Damnation, Hell Ain't a Bad Place to Be. I mean, come on, they had to pay tribute to him with Hell's Bells. It's just the way of the world. Z1023.
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0: It's time for Questionable Wisdom on Steve Gorman Rocks. 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
1: Listening on V100 out in Topeka, we have Connor who needs some advice. Now, Connor's been in a relationship with his girlfriend for 3 years, and he is deeply in love with her, Steve, okay?
2: Mm-hmm.
1: However, he loves sex, okay, pretty normal for a guy, right?
2: Okay.
1: And he's found himself to become incredibly bored with sleeping with the same person night after night. And he wants to know, Steve, if it's wrong if he imagines his girlfriend is someone else when they're getting it on.
2: Oh, boy. I read somewhere where somebody gave advice or was talking to their kids, and they said, there's no such thing as a bad thought. There are bad actions.
1: Oh.
2: Because we all have bad, crazy, unexpected thoughts.
1: Right.
2: So with that in mind, I don't think this is all that big of a deal. But you have to consider, well, what if your girlfriend found out you were imagining she was someone else? That probably would be very hurtful for her.
1: Mm-hmm.
2: So it sounds to me like the first step should be maybe to discuss this with your girlfriend. There's a reason people
1: Are you crazy?
2: I'm not saying go in there, April, and go, I'm picturing someone else. No, I don't mean that like... You don't tell her as it's happening, and you don't talk about it as if it's not a big deal, because honestly, I think it is a big deal.
1: That would be so great, though, if he did. Oh, I would love to see that conversation. But he needs to imagine, what would he feel if she told him that about him? If she's imagining he is somebody else, mm-hmm. how would he feel about that? Do you really think you're in love with this woman if you're doing that? So, again, I agree with you.
2: Yeah, and we all know enough men to know that he would crumble like a cookie and be like, I can't believe you.
1: Right.
2: Sorry, Connor. I'm on team girlfriend on this one.
0: Z1023. Here's the deal. The government is over $38 trillion in debt, which means the IRS isn't slowing down. And the tax code is complex and unforgiving. 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
6: I'm meteorologist Tom Atkins. Here's a look at your local forecast. It'll continue to be mostly cloudy, breezy, and cooler on this last night of summer. Low temperatures, Erie about 53, dropping to near 50 south of the city. Then for tomorrow, partly to mostly cloudy, breezy, still cool. First day of fall. The equinox is at 8.04 p.m. tomorrow evening. Our high temperature near 65. Continued mostly cloudy, brisk and cool tomorrow night into Wednesday. Lows again 53 in Erie, 50 inland. A little more sun on Wednesday. A high again near 65. Make it a great Monday night from your weather authority. I'm meteorologist Tom Atkins.
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Z1023, not only raising the bar, but stopping in on the way home from work. 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

0: Giants Stomp coming up next week in the Bob and Tom Show. 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
1: 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About the shack outside the game. And you know what I'm talking about. 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They got a lot of nice girls.

0: And he, for some reason, he cannot, he's not allowed to get rid of the parrot. And so every now and again, he'll just be,
1: you're just going to sit there, Brock.
2: Chores to do.
3: I would buy the box set. That's
4: that is a great idea.
0: I mean, that's a sitcom from the 70s.
4: That'd right? be a great, but a great running gag.
0: Mm-hmm. I'm picturing like Norman Fell.
5: Yeah.
3: Doing the
4: rock, rock. Hey, Mr. Softy, rock, rock, can't get it up. 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
5: Bet you take your trash out for your whore. 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
0: Harvey and the parrot.
4: Oh, I think it's great. It's
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4: And this letter from B.A., it says,
0: B.A. Baracus?
4: Hey, Tom. Polly want a whacker. Polly want a whacker.
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1: I'm Craig Flint from your weather authority. Today, breezy and cool for the beginning of fall. The autumnal equinox at 8:04 this evening. Some clouds with partial sun today, high 60 to 65. Tonight, partly to mostly cloudy, 47 to 52. Wednesday, clouds and some sun, continued cool, 60 to 65. From your weather authority, I'm meteorologist Craig Flint.
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0: single is their most iconic, but Ozzy isn't like most artists. 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
2: I'm Craig Flint from your weather authority. Today, breezy and cool for the beginning of fall. The autumnal equinox at 8:04 this evening. Some clouds with partial sun today, high 60 to 65. Tonight, partly to mostly cloudy, 47 to 52. Wednesday, clouds and some sun, continued cool, 60 to 65. From your weather authority, I'm meteorologist Craig Flint.
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18: We're in the O'Reilly Auto Parts studios. 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
19: Hi.
18: There's Pat Sorry. Godwin.
20: Hey, Chick.
18: Hey, there's Jeff Hoske.
21: Hey, man.
18: There's Ace Cosby.
22: Hello.
18: Hello, Josh Arnold. I'm Chick. Hello, Tom.
23: Sorry, I was just getting something for the charity thing that Pat's doing. I wanted to...
19: Okay.
23: I'll read it to you later. Sorry. Right here. There you go. Are we going to segue into the world of sports? I was not prepared.
18: Los Angeles Rams beat the Giants last night 28-6. Davante Adams, which means the Vontae Adams, made 8 catches, 195 yards, and 2 touchdowns.
24: So, Chicks, are these the Rams everybody was talking about preseason?
18: Yes. These are the world beaters. These are the Super Bowl winners. They showed up last night.
24: Gotcha.
18: Aaron Donald was introduced. The place went bananas. Myles Garrett's still out with that knee problem. But they looked closer to what everyone thought last night. But they were playing the Giants. And the Giants are much better, much improved. But Stafford, 327 yards, 4 touchdown passes. Giants lost Jackson Dart to a left knee injury on their first offensive series. Have you seen Jackson Dart, Christy?
19: I have not.
18: You need to look him up. He is a handsome young man.
19: Is he?
18: I can't wait to see Jackson Dart's mom, the way I got it figured.
24: Oh, really?
18: Okay, because the apple doesn't fall too far from the tree, if you know what I mean.
24: That's right. That's right.
19: Oh, wow.
18: See, there he is. Doesn't he look like a teen idol?
19: Yes, he does.
18: Jackson Dart.
19: He is
18: blonde hair.
19: Very handsome.
18: Blue eyed.
19: Young
18: look at
19: man.
18: That.
23: Cool name.
19: Mm-hmm.
18: Yeah, Jax. Hey, Jax.
24: Where your mom at, Jackson?
18: Tell your mom I'm looking for her, Jackson. I'm looking for your mom, Jackson.
24: I don't know why I put so much
19: her name is Kara. Oh, Chick. Kara Dart is a fitness instructor and former Nordstrom employee.
18: Oh, God.
19: Who went viral for her athletic physique and supported a New York Giants game. Oh, my God. She's beautiful.
23: And interestingly enough, he spells Jackson J-A-X-S-O-N.
24: All right.
18: Now, she's too angular. They're not a soft spot on her body. How would you... You might cut yourself touching her. I don't like that.
24: J A X S O N. Do we like that?
18: J A X.
24: I mean, it doesn't matter if we like it.
19: Yeah.
18: No, it's his name. Yeah,
24: it's still a cool name, but
18: a dart is almost that can't be as. I mean, they shorten it to Dart a Whiskey or something, right? Dart Winowitz, maybe. I don't know.
24: It's spelled like his mom was a previous Dollar General employee as opposed to a Nordstrom.
19: Oh, there you go.
24: Wow. I saw some pictures.
18: Oh. Well, let me see the picture.
23: Yeah, she's gorgeous.
18: Mrs. Dart. Oh, that's it?
19: Yeah, that's her.
24: Yeah. Isn't that a shame?
18: What about her? Isn't that a shame? Are there any nudes? Anyway. Chicago Bears coach Ben Johnson is leaving open the possibility that Caleb Williams, the only Amish professional football player, might play in week 3.
24: Coach Ben Johnson was good in last picture show, wasn't he?
18: Philadelphia Eagles.
23: Did he get the Academy Award?
24: I should have been nominated.
18: Okay. I'm sure he was nominated. He might have won now that I'm thinking about it. Marcus Mariota will start for the Washington football team this weekend as they host Super Bowl champion Seattle Seahawks. It couldn't get worse. Jaden Daniels out for the foreseeable future with another same elbow, same dislocation. FIFA president Gianni Infantino, or as I call him, giant baby, have suggested he'd be open to an independent review of the organization's governance system. I mentioned this because I just like saying giant baby.
24: Of course. Mm-hmm.
18: Yeah. Or which is better, giant baby or Gianni, Johnny baby?
0: I like
18: Johnny Baby too, though. You know,
24: I like that for like a 1930s movie.
1: Oh, Johnny Baby, please don't go out there.
24: Like an old Cagney film.
20: Settle down, doll. I'll be right back.
1: No, Johnny Baby.
20: All I got to do is go pick up this gun. It should be no problem at all. You know,
1: Johnny Baby.
20: You know I love you.
24: I don't like the song Johnny Angel.
19: Johnny Angel.
21: I love that song.
24: What? It's too earnest.
21: And she just died 2 weeks ago.
19: Yeah.
24: I'm glad because I don't like that
21: song. Oh, that's just
19: that's
21: awful.
19: Not nice.
24: Will,
18: who dislike it, never have to worry about her
24: exactly.
18: doing it live.
24: When somebody does something you don't like, you want them to be dead.
18: Yes.
21: Well, thank you, Mr. President. That reminds me of this.
18: Uh-huh.
21: Johnny Baby, here we go.
22: Rachel Feinstein is our guest. Rachel, do you have your phone out already?
25: I do have it out.
22: Do you spend a lot of time?
25: Well, I just got on Instagram. I don't really understand my phone. I just like hand it to people and I'm like, whenever anything happens, I just make weird sounds and I throw it to somebody.
26: Take a photo, something.
25: Yeah, I'm like, I don't know how everything works. Like, I just started Instagram like 2 days ago and I forgot already how to place videos on it. I don't know how to use any of it. It frightens me. But
22: are any of these erotic or are these just primarily?
25: No, they're all erotic.
26: Every one of them.
25: Yeah.
18: Doesn't he have great questions?
25: I'm a comedian, but it's my erotic channel.
19: Yeah.
25: And it's great. It's just me taking sponge baths with other women.
22: How about you and your boyfriend? Did you ever exchange the so-called sexting messages?
19: That can it doesn't have to be a photograph.
25: A bit of role play. Mm-hmm. Yeah, I'm always up for a bit of role play. But the thing is, like, I like to pretend, like, you know, in those old movies, like the women were always just these wild morons, you know, like, and they were always like lost. And so I like to pretend like I don't understand stuff and he's going to explain it to me, you know.
22: Oh, that's good.
20: Like, I don't understand it. When I try to do stuff on my own, I get all confused. Like, you tell me.
26: This is a zipper.
20: Oh, all right. It's a zipper then. Okay.
25: And then I like to pretend like the guy tricked me into the sex, and then I'm like one of those morons from the old movies, and like the moment it's done, I'm realizing it's like all been some sort of a ruse. I like to be like,
20: but I thought you said that was going to help the children get their cure for polio. You said if you did all those awful things, it would help those poor children. Wait a second, Johnny, it was all a lie, wasn't it?
27: That's right, baby, it was a lie. That's right. Just shut your
20: dead
27: mouth.
20: On.
26: Hilarious.
20: Those children are no better for the godless things we've done this year. Now look at me laying here all covered in sin.
0: I like that.
21: That is awesome.
18: Covered in sin.
21: Yeah. That's Johnny. Johnny.
18: Johnny, baby. WNBA winners last night, Atlanta over New York. Phoenix beat Dallas. And an influencer named Frankie La Pena, which is Frankie the penis.
24: That's right.
18: Right?
24: Yeah.
18: Took on a six-foot-tall robot.
24: He did.
18: In what has been called the first human versus Terminator robot fight.
19: Ooh.
18: A robotics company based in California, REK, organized the fight where Mr. La Pena faced off against a human-piloted engine AI robot.
24: Wow.
18: La Pena able to get in a few punches before
24: being torn asunder.
18: The six-foot-tall, 165-pound robot began unleashing kicks that sent the influencer tumbling to the ground time and time again.
19: Oh, yes. God.
24: Oh, you're team robot on this?
21: Oh, absolutely.
18: Really? It's an influencer.
21: Taking on an influencer, more dead influencer.
24: Look at this robot. Man. Would you get in the ring with that?
19: No.
24: Look at how horrifying it is.
18: Holy hell.
24: It looks like a Terminator.
18: Yeah.
24: It's got a skull-like robot face.
18: Oh, my God.
21: Yeah, the robot kicks him. It looks like it's going to kill him.
18: Well, there's no way to hurt the robot, right?
24: Whoa. Yeah, those are strong kicks, dude.
21: It's knocking the guy over.
24: Kicks him across the ring. Right.
19: Oh.
24: Everybody's laughing.
21: It's
24: doing a dance after.
21: Yeah, shakes out.
19: Yeah.
21: It says it's so someone's operating the robot.
24: Right.
21: I'm wondering, do they?
18: Oh, they're operating remote control. Okay.
21: Is it one of those things where the robot duplicates the motions that the guy's making?
24: Right. I don't know if the guy's wearing a suit or if he is
19: like a VR headset.
18: Oh, I thought the robot was autonomous. He's doing it.
24: It's a human-driven.
21: Right. But it really does look like the robot from Star Wars. It, very humanoid looking.
2: From Terminator, more so.
19: Terminator, yeah.
21: Absolutely. What's the gold robot in Star Wars?
2: C-3PO, which that does not look like.
21: No,
2: it
21: does.
27: Doesn't look like it at all.
21: It's got a head, arms.
2: It does have a head and arms.
21: Humanoid. It's shaped like a human.
27: Uh-huh. Just like the robot from Star Wars.
2: It is humanoid, yeah.
3: As was just annoyed.
2: Looks just like C-3PO.
27: It doesn't at all. Yeah. C-3PO's gold, for starters.
19: And kind of walks with a shuffle.
2: Have a skull, a scary skull head.
19: Yes. That skull head was horrifying.
27: It looks exactly like Terminator.
2: That skull head is right from the Terminator. I never saw it, therefore it doesn't exist.
23: I never saw the Terminator because I would never see a movie that stupid.
2: Yeah. Everybody knows how dumb those films are.
4: Millions and millions.
23: I'll be back. Well, fortunately, that influencer won't be back because this thing kicked the living crap out of him.
4: He's lucky he didn't rip his arms off.
19: Yeah.
2: Yeah, we don't know how strong this thing could be.
4: But it looks terrifying.
2: Why wouldn't you just enter the ring with a glass of water?
19: Short circuit him?
2: I win.
27: Yeah. Or like a taser, probably drive him crazy.
23: Yeah. Squirt gun go deep into the circuitry.
19: Do you think those pads on him, you had to hit those pads exactly right to knock him out? Did you notice that he had like...
2: The robot did?
19: Yeah.
2: I did not notice that.
27: You know what we have to figure out, though, is how to disable these robots. Who are running.
2: Too late.
27: Is it too late?
2: That robot, while it was fighting, already gave birth to 4 new robots.
27: Oh, my God. From Utah Tech University, they will be hosting Weenie Mania this week. According to reports, the event invites dachshund owners to see how well their dog stacks up against others in a non-competitive race.
2: I'm going to say 80% of people call dachshunds wiener dogs, not weenie dogs.
19: You're right.
27: But what would you call many wiener dogs racing? I think Weenie Mania is okay. No?
23: This is the second one of these we've had in 2 weeks.
27: Wiener Mania.
19: Or dachshunds?
23: Yeah, we had one. I think it was just last week.
2: Yeah, some were dressed up.
27: This annual competition started in 2024 and now includes 40 dogs and also obstacles. The festivities begin
19: 40
27: tomorrow.
19: 40 old dogs, huh?
27: 40 dogs.
23: Now, Christy, didn't you go to a fraternity party once called Weenie Mania?
19: No. Yeah,
23: a toga party with no underwear. It's Weenie Mania.
4: I've been to Dick Days.
2: You have?
4: Down in Missouri for Dick Van Dyke.
19: Oh, yeah.
2: Okay. Yeah, it's a big celebration.
4: Yeah, big time.
2: They had the tripping over the Ottoman obstacle course.
4: Oh, yeah, that's great.
27: Dick Van Patten, Dick Van Dyke.
2: Right.
27: Dick. Dickalicious?
2: Dickalicious was the snow cone stand.
27: That's what I thought.
5: Stupid.
23: What product did we have that was Dickalicious?
27: It's Dickalicious.
23: Yeah, that was something. Was that the Dickens?
19: Might have been Dickens Cider.
27: Might have been Dickens.
23: Yeah, it is. It was
27: Now, back to David Rush, everybody.
19: He's back.
27: Who some people think is a regular on the show. David Rush has broken the Guinness World Record for the fastest time to flip 10 cups.
19: Oh, come on, Tom.
23: What do you mean?
4: Flip a cup?
23: This is really hard.
27: Rush had to flip 10 plastic cups, one at a time, off the edge of a table, with each cup making a rotation.
2: And landing on its...
27: And landing upside down.
2: Yeah.
27: All 10 had to land correctly, and he did it in 6.63 seconds.
2: That's impressive.
27: Beating the previous record of 7.57 seconds.
2: Christy, I'm not saying this is cool. I'm just saying that is impressive when you watch those videos.
23: It took him a long, long, long time.
27: Rush said, with more than 400 records under my belt, I thought flipping 10 plastic cups face down would be easy. He continues, it was not. I practiced thousands of flips for weeks, even attempting it live at my niece's school. At least I thought it was my niece. I'm not really familiar with...
2: That is the age group of this cup flipping stuff.
27: Yeah. Several near misses. He says his persistence paid off.
23: Do we have a video of this?
19: Jealous that he has all this time.
4: Okay, I think there's a few fraternities that have some guys that can beat this all day long.
23: But they'd have to drink the beer out of him first.
4: Right.
23: To make it. Yeah. He.
4: Wait, we just watched him fail?
19: Yeah. That was a fail.
4: Thanks, Jason.
2: Well, he always got a taste of what he was going for there.
19: Mm-hmm.
23: Yeah, it's very tricky. He says, just try it. It's much harder than it looks. So, again, thank you, David Rush. I'm a big fan.
19: I'd rather read.
23: What?
19: I said, I'd rather read.
2: Oh, I'd rather read my own obituary than
19: sit there and practice flipping cups.
18: Hey, honey, come in here and take a look at this guy.
21: Yeah. David Rush makes drinking games uncool. Is that what you're saying? I think it's great.
19: Well,
21: fun.
19: He's not drinking beer out of them. That'd be different.
21: Yeah, no, that would be great.
19: Yeah. Drink a beer, flip a cup. Drink a beer, flip a cup. Now you got some.
21: What would you put, like, just a shot of beer in each one?
19: Yeah.
2: Yeah.
21: So, but yeah, that'd
2: what's the game you used to play, Pat?
3: Drink a beer, flip a car.
2: And before that, didn't you play drink a beer, flip off a cop?
3: Oh, that's a dangerous game, right?
18: Yeah. You had some great games that I kind of miss them. Yeah.
21: And then after that, it's flip over and meet your roommate.
3: Sodomy.
19: Yes.
2: But no beer.
21: Sodomy is such a lovely word. Coming up, we have Christy Lee at the Incogni News Desk. What have you got over
19: there? No wiener dogs, but we have golden retrievers in the news.
18: Oh, boy.
19: A golden retriever. Yes, your favorite, isn't it, Chip?
21: And you guys didn't care for my description of the robot, but coming up, we have robo-toilets are coming.
18: See, but that shouldn't be allowed to be called a robot. A robot should have a head and arms.
21: Well, these toilets are robotic.
2: Does it have an arm to wipe you?
18: There you
19: go.
2: Boy. Too far.
21: Yeah, nothing can go wrong there.
18: A wiping station. It looks like a shoe shiner. You know, how about that?
2: Must wipe.
21: Will that be part of our future? I'm glad I'll be dead by then. I don't want the auto wipe. Thank you very much.
18: Tired of that chore, wiping your own ass. Wow.
21: It'd be like a car wash. You either get the full coupon. Okay.
18: That's a good shoe shiner.
21: We're gonna come right back to the O'Reilly Auto Parts Studios. 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
35: Hey, welcome back to the Bob and Tom Show. We're in the O'Reilly Auto Parts Studios. 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
19: Hi, Chick.
35: Hi there. There's Pat Godwin.
3: Hello, Chick.
35: Hello. There's Jeff Oske.
24: Six on Wordle.
35: Six.
19: Oh,
35: I think four. Four today. Day. There's Josh Arnold.
3: Hi there.
35: There's Ace Cosby.
36: Howdy.
35: I am Chicken. Hello, Tom. I
23: haven't done Wordle yet. I believe we have, I think the comparison photograph is now ready. I know this is radio, and I apologize. But Pat is doing a very special benefit show coming up Saturday night in a place called Cambridge City. And there's a poster was made of the event.
0: And I just want to tell people, AI can be very tricky.
35: And is a better poster coming? Please tell me it is.
3: Yeah, it's done. There's a new one out. Yeah.
0: Okay, but do we have a copy? Okay, that is, there's a real picture of Pat Godwin from the left.
3: What did they take that left one from? I look worse.
35: Oh, boy.
3: Can I have some approval, please?
35: Is this a Subway ad?
19: And why don't we just take a picture of you today?
3: They got me at 240 pounds there on the left.
35: Yeah, that's... Drew Powell is Pat Godwin. You look like Steelers head coach Mike McCarthy. A little bit.
0: So, and then on the right...
3: I'll take the right one at this point.
0: Yeah, the guy on the right.
3: Look like my grandfather.
35: The actual
3: on steroids.
35: Picture of Pat looks like it should have a caption that says, "You won't believe picture number 8. What they look like now. Where is Pat Godwin now?
0: God. I like Josh's joke. Drew Powell is Pat Godwin.
3: You look Orson Welles at the end.
35: Oh, my gosh.
0: In any event.
35: And you look so happy.
0: Pat is so perfect. So Pat's doing this charity.
35: If only we could see the KFC bucket in your hands.
3: So, it got me at 240.
0: So we have a terrible rendition of Pat. And so to contrast it, you find a worse one?
3: they're having fun in the back is what they're having.
35: I think they are having a good time. Okay, there we go. Oh, see, that
0: so
35: one.
0: You can see how AI
19: I can see that.
3: Of course.
19: Yes.
3: Attempted.
35: No, the one on the left looks nothing like you. Either one.
3: No, that is.
35: Oh, my fault.
0: No. But yeah, Josh is right. You can see AI, they got the eyebrows right. They got the wrong nose. The face is longer. It's just... You've got a turkey neck.
35: Okay. Tom, you've got to do another poster for them. You can't have a rogue poster out flying around out there. Come on now.
0: Okay. They've already redone it once. Is that correct? Mm-hmm.
3: They've done a new version.
24: This side by side is worth having VIP or going to our YouTube page.
19: Thank you.
35: Absolutely. Yes.
0: That is
24: so good.
35: But Pat, you know what's funny? When you were as big as you, I didn't see you as a big guy.
24: I didn't look, maybe because I guess I was bigger.
3: Yeah, you've slimmed down quite a bit, too.
24: No, I know, but I
3: look at old photos of you, and I'm just shocked at how good you're doing. I look at photos of me, I'm like, wow, is that ugly.
35: You were still handsome.
3: One of my specials, I am just huge. I can't even look at it.
0: Is that the dry bar one?
3: Yeah. No, that's the open bar one. Woo.
0: Wow.
3: Fatty Bumbalatty on that one.
0: How's the dry bar special doing?
3: Real good. Thank you for asking.
0: Well,
3: very nice.
0: And how does one watch that?
3: You go to drybar.com, or you can go to YouTube.
35: Poor Tom. He wants
3: a free version.
35: He wants someone to say, oh, the Dry Bar special, tonight, 8 o'clock on ABC. Mm-hmm. That's what he wants.
0: Well,
35: bless his heart.
0: Is that what's happening?
35: It's not going to.
0: Okay.
35: I'm never going back to that.
0: Pat will be doing a special flood relief project in a place called Cambridge City at 7 o'clock Saturday night. Very good, Pat.
19: Folks in Dayton could get to that, too. It's not that far.
3: Oh, yeah?
19: Yeah.
3: Mm-hmm. Very nice.
0: Now, and it'll be your G-rated show.
3: Yeah, there's going to be kids there. I'll play it.
35: Oh, nice. Good.
3: A little safer.
35: Hmm. Huh? They'll love it.
3: I won't be doing a Good Beaver Gone Bad.
24: What about that pube song? You going to do that?
3: I won't be opening with the pube song. So, in fact, I have no material like that.
35: It's going to be a nice tight 9.
3: Yeah, 3 minutes.
35: Hey, what? It's Godwin. Can I borrow your toaster?
3: Yeah. And your act?
35: Tom, I think you're being too modest. You have to make a poster for this concert.
0: I'm doing the album cover today.
35: Oh, all right.
0: For our vinyl album.
19: What's the name of the album?
0: It's in dispute.
19: Oh, what do you mean it's in dispute?
0: We're arguing. I'm going to win because I'm the only one that gets to vote.
19: Right. So well, why is there a dispute?
35: I want to be surprised. Don't tell us what the...
0: Yeah, okay. Yeah.
19: Why are you making it a dispute when you know you're going to be the one to pick the title?
0: I know. Just making them feel like they have a vote.
19: Okay.
0: You want to make people think they have...
35: Something for the masses every now and then.
0: Yeah.
19: Fair enough. Yes.
0: It's going to be a cool cover, though. We're doing a vinyl album. It's going to have a Pat Godwin song on it.
3: Oh, man, I am so flattered.
0: A Josh Arnold song on it.
3: Yeah, I know. It's killer.
0: Oh, it's fun.
35: Do I know what song it is?
3: Well, apparently not.
0: Nope.
3: It's great, though.
35: The last thing we need is you messing this up, okay?
3: You're right.
35: Just because it's your material. Don't worry about it.
0: It's like whenever I work with Haywood, the trick is you get Haywood in, then get him out, then you do everything else. Otherwise, if he has any input, it'll never happen. Okay.
19: Now,
0: Christy, what's going on over there?
19: I'm sorry, I
0: misspoke. I should have said, what's going on at the Incogni news desk?
19: We are talking about robots. New York City is rolling out futuristic public robo-toilets. that give users exactly 10 minutes to finish their business before the door automatically opens.
35: Oh, come on now. I mean, this is a really bad idea.
19: The first two high-tech Throne bathrooms began operating in September as part of a $4 million pilot program. A total of 17 units are expected to open across all five boroughs in the coming months.
23: So I did the math on this.
24: Okay.
23: $4 million divided by 17. $4 million for 17 toilets. That's a little over $235,000 a toilet.
19: Aren't you glad you don't pay New York City taxes?
35: They're very nice toilets.
19: Oh.
23: I mean, come on.
19: 10 minutes.
24: They had to, boy, this might surprise some people. They had to do something, though. The public restroom issue in New York City is insane.
35: That's true. Yeah.
24: If you've ever gone and you've had to, it's...
23: Yeah. Well, if you take the population of New York and you have one toilet for every 50 people, it's going to be $1 trillion.
35: So can you imagine having a little business and having a restroom and letting people use, I mean, keeping it clean?
19: How are they going to clean
35: that? My gosh.
24: Well, if you are going to do it in New York, you do have to have this timed thing.
23: But
24: otherwise, you're going to have people living there.
23: But is there a buzzer or is it?
19: It says the door opens.
24: No, apparently for like 30 seconds or a minute, they say your time is about out. They give you time to, at least what I read, pull up your pants.
23: Okay.
19: All right.
23: Well, they should have a snooze button.
24: Yeah, exactly.
19: Or you get an extra minute.
23: Like, hey, look. Yeah. I'm sorry, but I've only got one more guess on connections.
24: Yeah. It could be like the old operator. Your time's almost up. Insert $5 more for another 2 minutes. And you're like, it's worth it. Yeah, maybe it could be a pay thing after 10 minutes or something. But
35: what happened to the pay toilets? Wasn't it like a dime or something?
19: They still have them in Europe.
3: Yeah, all over Europe.
35: Pop a dime in there. Yes. Put a quarter in. Yeah.
19: There you go.
24: Huh.
23: That's a picture of one of these toilets.
24: All right.
23: It's got the word Throne on it.
35: Oh, it has a ventilation system there?
24: Right on the side, it says Jackatorium.
3: That's what it's going to be used for.
23: It looks like a small shack, and it's more than $250,000. They're not getting their money's worth on this.
1: Hey, can we go somewhere? Yeah, sure. Let's go over to the Throne room.
23: Is that hooked up to a traditional sewage system or is it a tank?
19: I'm sure that it's a tank and they probably have to come empty it.
23: Wow. Okay, well.
19: Who knows?
35: Wait till that crew goes on strike.
24: Remember when the garbage men did?
35: Yeah. Oh, my gosh.
23: Here I sit all brokenhearted. The door flew open before I started.
3: Very good.
23: What's coming up, Christy Lee?
19: We have a golden retriever who enjoyed a burglar, so to speak.
35: He's a good boy. Yes.
19: He didn't scare him off. And we have Kostaki Economopoulos coming up.
23: Oh, we sure do.
3: Yeah, he's a good boy.
19: He is a good boy.
3: Cute little Greek boy.
35: He's the golden retriever of comedians.
19: Yeah.
23: Coming up, I'll remind you that this is, week three of the NFL beginning Thursday night. Get your picks in. 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
5: I'm Craig Flint from your Weather Authority. Today, breezy and cool for the beginning of fall. The autumnal equinox at 8:04 this evening. Some clouds with partial sun today, high 60 to 65. Tonight, partly to mostly cloudy, 47 to 52. Wednesday, clouds and some sun, continued cool, 60 to 65. From your Weather Authority, I'm meteorologist Craig Flint.
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35: News desk. It's Christy Lee.
19: That would be me, yeah. Uh-huh.
35: There she is. There's Pat Godwin.
3: Hello.
35: Hello. There's Jeff Oskay.
24: Hi.
35: There's Josh Arnold.
24: Hi.
35: Well, there's like Ace Cosby. That.
15: Hi.
35: Hello, Tom. How are you?
15: Good. I'm looking up that way. And
3: I'm looking up in that way.
15: And you know what I see? I see.
35: What do you see?
15: I see Kostaki Economopoulos, our NFL correspondent, the man behind all pro lines.
35: By the beard of Kostaki Economopoulos.
19: Whoa.
35: Oh, look at that.
19: Look at that shirt.
3: Oh, that's a cool shirt. A button-down all-pro line
19: yeah,
3: shirt.
19: Yeah, like a Hawaiian yeah. shirt.
35: That's nice.
16: Impulse. Yeah. Impulse buy.
24: Oh, wow. That's not for sale in your...
16: That is a one of one.
24: Oh,
15: I would have bought one. It's very
19: you
15: nice.
19: You would look good in that.
24: Thank you.
15: Now, Kostaki, a big game last evening. You live in Los Angeles, California. Are you a fan at all of the L.A. Rams?
16: You know, I'm trying to be. Yeah, I like the Rams. I like Stafford went to Georgia, so I'm rooting for him. And Todd Gurley was here with the Rams for a while. And yeah, I like the Rams. I've been to a few Rams games. The tailgates are fun. And, you know, that's a fun team. They weren't very good in Australia, but now that they're back on their own time zone.
19: Yeah.
16: They're good. And I have to like a different team because my traditional team is really terrible.
35: The Atlanta Falcons, of course.
3: Are they 0-2?
16: Oh, yeah. Is there a worse record possible? That would be good. I'd say the Falcons were a clown show, but it's easy to sell tickets to a clown show. That's a clown show. Everybody stays till the end.
35: Right.
16: And when 11 clowns get out of the car, they know where to line up and how to throw the ball. Falcons quarterback Cooper Rush played like a Buddhist. He gave up all attachments to the football. He proved that all of life is suffering, especially when you're a Falcons fan. The Dolphins and Browns and Titans appeared to be playing for the first draft pick, and the Falcons said, hold my beer.
35: Yeah.
16: But when they tried to hand it to their friend, it got picked off. The Falcons are already on their fourth quarterback. It's game two. What? One more, and they get a free Subway sandwich.
35: it was announced Michael Penix will start the upcoming week. Yeah, that's right.
16: I'm excited about that. That's at least some hope.
35: Right.
16: They say if you have two quarterbacks, you have no quarterbacks. What if you have four quarterbacks? Is that minus two quarterbacks?
35: I think it might be.
16: All right. This real stat. I don't know if you saw this, chick. If you spike the ball into the ground on every play, your passer rating is 39.6. Sunday, the Falcons' collective passer rating was 38.2.
35: Ooh. Wow.
16: Yeah.
35: That's amazing.
16: That is amazing.
35: The Falcons go to Lambeau Field Thursday night to take on the Green Bay Packers. The Falcons are getting 7 at Lambeau.
15: Not enough.
16: Doesn't seem like enough.
35: Thursday night, yeah. I don't know.
16: Three night games the next 3 weeks for the Falcons.
35: Oh, my goodness.
16: This Thursday, the following Monday, then the Sunday night. Now, the third game could get flexed out. If the Falcons get flexed into the SEC, that might happen.
35: right.
16: Flex them back to Saturdays. Falcons are out there flaunting their bend, but also break defense. It's not good.
15: Ah.
16: They're not expected to move Tua. That's the news. Yeah, it's dangerous to move him. At this point, he's like a Fabergé egg. You can't move him.
1: I think everyone's waiting for that. If he takes he's concussion prone now. I don't know anything. You know that.
16: It's tough.
1: Yeah.
16: Yeah. The Falcons, they're the worst team in the worst division. The Titans said, first time? The Titans, listen to this stat, 1-10, their last 11 home games. They have a worse home record than the Menendez brothers.
1: You should see how heartily Tom is laughing at that.
16: Depends on your perspective. From the Menendez brothers' point of view, they went 2-0. So
1: right.
16: I never got this alert before. I posted that meme on Facebook, and they alerted me that they will not be showing that joke to anyone under 18.
1: Is that right?
16: All right. That's fine. Wow. I guess Zuckerberg doesn't want his kids getting any ideas.
15: Yeah. That's funny. Wow.
16: Bears lost their starting quarterback. The Vikings outsmarted them by not having a starting quarterback in the first place.
1: That's right.
16: That's one way to do it. Caleb Williams, former Madden cover, carted off. They call it the Madden curse because you get mad and curse when your player goes out. The Bears scored 59 points last week. This week, 3. They didn't just regress to the mean. They regressed to the Falcons. That's bad. The Bears looked so good last week, and this week not so much. They're the Sarah Jessica Parker of the NFL.
1: Oh, yeah, that's true. Yeah.
16: You never know what you're going to get. Concerns about the field in Brazil. Brazil, I'm just guessing here. The field's completely bare around the goal line with short grass above that. After failed contract talks, Parker Washington is betting on himself. Oh, Parker does it. He's brave. Pete Rose does it. Can't get into the Hall of Fame.
1: Double standard. That's right.
16: Chiefs George Karlaftis jumped off sides. First time a Greek has ever been early to anything ever.
2: Oh, is that a stereotype? I didn't realize.
16: Oh, yeah.
1: Really? Yeah, for sure. Is there a Greek people time? Is that right?
16: Yeah, that's right.
1: Huh.
16: Yeah, same idea. We'll see you guys at 8. Uh-huh. No, you won't.
15: This is news to me.
1: Yeah.
16: Oh, you didn't know this? Yeah. No. You take your time. What's the hurry? That's why the economy fell apart. Packers have a kicker named Trey Smack. What a cool name for a kicker. It literally means three hit, right? It's perfect. And let's close on this one. Isaiah Pacheco, Lions running back, he had surgery. This is from the actual report. He had surgery to remove a body that was pressing on a nerve. Hey, I had the same procedure. It's called a divorce.
1: That woman in my last nerve or having a big party.
16: Pressing on a nerve.
1: Right.
15: Kostaki Economopoulos. Kostaki, are you on the road?
16: Yeah, I'm going to... Where am I going? I'm going to, oh my goodness, I'm so sleepy.
2: Well, where can people, go and look for themselves?
16: Oh, Thursday I'm going to Talent, Oregon.
2: Somebody call the Better
16: Club.
2: Business Bureau,
1: yeah,
2: huh?
1: Right? Yeah,
16: right? Nice.
1: So you're gonna be on stage when the Falcons are playing? Will you get, I bet you get updates from the crowd or something.
16: Yeah, I bet you're right. Well, it's at specific coast time, so they'll probably be down by 40 by the time we go up.
1: Oh, yeah. Okay.
16: And so. Then Friday night, the Chico Theater Company, Chico, California.
1: All right.
5: Hey, all right. I'm Chico. Welcome.
2: Not my joke. And,
1: I know.
15: If we asked for an AI summary of this last 10 minutes, it would be Falcons, not good.
16: That's right.
15: Way to summarize. Thanks, Kostaki.
19: Great stuff. Hi,
15: Kostaki. Yes. Great live stand-up comedy, live and in person. Go see him coming up this weekend. Now, one of my favorite things besides stand-up comedy.
1: We get a lot of products here at the Bob and Tom Show, but this is really an interesting invention, especially for grandmas and granddads and parents who don't live with their kids anymore. Yeah, this is really cool.
19: And you live far away from your kids.
15: The Aura Frame. Well,
1: they're in Chicago. Will you lighten up? Jeez.
15: What's it's all about having photographs. It's kind of like a little mini slideshow back in the days of the slide. But it's not that mini. It holds unlimited storage of photographs and videos. There's one right behind Josh. That was a picture of Christy and Miss Hooker.
1: And a big thank you to Aura Frames for sort of almost as close as any.

0: 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And like Chick said, this is a great gift and a really cool product. I have one at my house. As soon as you walk in, you can see it right over there and on the left. And there's a bunch of cool photos on there. I'm about to...
1: Right over there on the left, huh?
0: When you walk in, you take a right turn, sure. Then right there on the left.
1: Oh, yeah.
2: Okay.
1: Yeah.
0: It's where I keep all my mail.
1: None of us have been there except Ace. Okay.
0: I didn't allow Ace in that wing.
1: Oh. All right.
0: 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It's a great gift. Christy Lee, what is coming up from the... Incognito desk,
2: we have penis growing with a shopping bag. Will that work?
1: We're going to say, thank God it grows. Okay.
2: Whew. Well,
0: we'll find out about that.
2: And there's a big trend in threesomes happening. I don't know if you guys heard about this.
1: is there a threesome newsletter?
2: Apparently,
1: or something?
2: Threesome interest is on the rise.
0: Is the new trend another dude? No thanks.
1: They got plenty of those, right?
0: These are the O'Reilly Auto Parts Studios. 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
5: I'm Craig Flint from your weather authority. Today, breezy and cool for the beginning of fall. The autumnal equinox at 8:04 this evening. Some clouds with partial sun today, high 60 to 65. Tonight, partly to mostly cloudy, 47 to 52. Wednesday, clouds and some sun, continued cool, 60 to 65. From your weather authority, I'm meteorologist Craig Flint.
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0: It's a long song, too, right? 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
3: Yeah, you know, it's not no like wham, bam, thank you, man.
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4: Wham, well, that was the heart man. Once with the heart.
0: That was Camp Days.
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6: I'm Craig Flint from your weather authority. Today, breezy and cool for the beginning of fall. The autumnal equinox at 8:04 this evening. Some clouds with partial sun today, high 60 to 65. Tonight, partly to mostly cloudy, 47 to 52. Wednesday, clouds and some sun, continued cool, 60 to 65. From your weather authority, I'm meteorologist Craig Flint.
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0: Who wants to be wicked for one night?
1: Yeah.
0: Do I look mesmerizing in this light? This villainous facade is just because I'm shy. Come closer. A kiss for you. And it tastes like pumpkin pie.
2: Well, okay.
3: It certainly is delivered in a way.
2: But that one wasn't one of the quotes they gave.
3: No, but if it's saying those things in that voice, you do get more of an idea as to her complaint.
4: Right.
5: Yeah.
3: Huh.
4: That's kind of funny, actually.
3: I still don't think a kid's going to pick up on it.
4: No.
5: Yeah, but I don't want anything telling my kid to come kiss it.
6: Really?
3: Yeah.
1: Okay.
5: I mean, that's weird.
3: I don't know. I mean, you had an Elmo begging kids to tickle him for a long time. So I don't know if this stuff is...
1: Don't you have a kid who kisses stuffed animals or something, I bet? Probably, right?
4: Mm-hmm.
1: Special stuffed animal?
3: I mean, when I grew up, we had Frenchie the Frog. He was a beret-wearing toad, and you had to...
1: We had Oral Pleasure Annie. Remember that?
4: Oh.
1: Yeah. That's way over the line. And
2: a little anal Annie.
3: What was it?
1: There's that.
4: Why do you do that?
1: I believe
4: why?
1: It's little Annie Fanny.
2: Oh, sorry.
1: Tom.
2: Oh, boy. Sorry. So, I mean...
3: She's not completely insane.
2: Yeah, because the quotes that we were given in the story aren't...
4: Not delivered.
3: He is being seductive.
4: And his delivery
1: is very seductive.
2: Okay. So that should just be marked as a...
1: So is it like
4: an adult toy
2: for an adult? Because if you look at costumes, that's the whole sphere of the costume world now. It It's the sexy nurse, the sexy doctor, the sex everything,
1: especially
2: it's all,
1: for girls. Yeah, everything's sexy. Yeah,
2: and adult Halloween parties have become a very big thing. It's that's what that's for.
1: Is that pumpkin like have a screen on the front so it can?
3: Yeah, they're big, dude. I see the ads for them on social media all the time.
1: No kidding.
3: Yeah, and they're super expensive. They sell out.
1: Yeah,
3: actually, I don't know how expensive.
2: I don't understand. How does it work?
3: It's like an LED screen. And it's so all those features
1: has
3: are,
1: all those a mouth moving and
3: right. I also think they're not made in America, and so some of these lyrics in wherever they're made are not necessarily innuendo.
1: Right,
2: just bad translation.
3: Yeah, it's just awkward, and they could even be AI written. Hmm. It sounds that way because the lyrics, kind of work like all AI songs.
2: All right. And this one's called the Jabberin' Jack Pumpkin.
4: Yep.
3: Yeah. I had looked into getting them because they look cool, but
2: and you say they're expensive.
3: If I remember correctly, they were not. They weren't like. It wasn't something I was like, oh yeah, I'll get three.
1: Mm-hmm.
3: But,
1: it's a little bit too expensive.
4: For
1: a joke
3: without I don't have kids so.
4: Oh, it's an animated built-in projector and speaker, and it's $59.99, I think.
2: Now, what does your Billy Bass go for these days?
3: Mine is modified.
1: Oh,
3: so,
1: yeah?
3: Yeah. It sings me so horny, so I can't. I don't know if that ups the resale or not. Yeah.
2: Have they made a programmable Billy Bass where you could...
3: People have rigged them themselves.
2: Okay.
3: They've,
1: What do they call that, jailbreak or something?
3: Yeah. Yeah, they've done it on their own, but I don't know.
2: That's a big thing now, I guess, for these electric bikes.
4: What?
2: They jailbreak them and... some of them can go up to 55 miles an hour.
3: Oh, like they remove a governor that's on there? Yeah.
2: And you can go online and get the instructions. And
5: we used to do that with the golf carts across the street when I was worked at the pro shop.
2: Take the governor off?
5: Oh, yeah. We had like two that number 14 and number 29 didn't have governors on it. So they would, you could jump a sand trap on 9 in the 1.
2: Wow.
4: There you go.
2: Wow. Good to know.
1: That doesn't seem dangerous at all.
2: Well, thanks for joining us. 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
6: I'm Craig Flint from your Weather Authority. Today, breezy and cool for the beginning of fall. The autumnal equinox at 8:04 this evening. Some clouds with partial sun today, high 60 to 65. Tonight, partly to mostly cloudy, 47 to 52. Wednesday, clouds and some sun, continued cool, 60 to 65. From your Weather Authority, I'm meteorologist Craig Flint.
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Guns N' Roses, Sweet Child O' Mine on Z1023 as you're getting into your Tuesday. Maybe you've been going since 7 this morning. Thanks for jamming with us. 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

Sirius Classic Rock, Z1023 with Bob and Tom in the morning. And tonight, it's Steve Gorman Rocks. After 7 tonight, taking you through the second shift. Steve has some great rock and roll stories from experiences of being on tour. And some rock and roll that keep you motivated while you're working. Steve Gorman Rocks tonight on Z1023. Pink Floyd now.

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1: No shortage of AI mashups on the internet these days. 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
16: I'm Craig Flint from your Weather Authority. Today, breezy and cool for the beginning of fall. The autumnal equinox at 8:04 this evening. Some clouds with partial sun today, high 60 to 65. Tonight, partly to mostly cloudy, 47 to 52. Wednesday, clouds and some sun, continued cool, 60 to 65. From your Weather Authority, I'm meteorologist Craig Flint.
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1: Well, let's see. Let's go through the text list here. We've heard from Bill Skrutsky. Went to the Rush show. Had a phenomenal time. Of course you did. Jim, just kicking it today. Thanks for listening. 814-868-1023. It's the Workforce Lunch Break. Ron in Mill Creek, I've got your 38 special for you.

0: there's some BTL, Bachman Turner Overdrive, for big old Tom. Big old Tom down there in Corey, PA. You ain't seen nothing yet, Tom. Thanks for listening. Chef doing it up. Hey, you know what? I was driving down across the Bayfront. My God, and they're ahead of schedule on that thing. And I think it's going to look cool. There's some people are going, oh, boy. Hey, you know what? Progress, baby. Progress. Evolve. Evolve. You gotta do some things to make some things happen.
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14: I'm Craig Flint from your Weather Authority. Today, breezy and cool for the beginning of fall. The autumnal equinox at 8:04 this evening. Some clouds with partial sun today, high 60 to 65. Tonight, partly to mostly cloudy, 47 to 52. Wednesday, clouds and some sun. Continued cool, 60 to 65. From your Weather Authority, I'm meteorologist Craig Flint.
15: Well, it's Z1023. Bob and Tom in the morning. Classic rock all day. Steve Gorman tonight. Let's see. Let's go through the text list here. We have John. John on here. Wanting to hear some Journey. We'll get you hooked up. Mike in Meadville. Thanks for listening down there in the Ville, baby. When I was a kid, I used to spend some time down there at Conneautville, Lyonsville. My aunt and uncle, the Schneiders, lived down there. We used to go down there and hang out and go to Conne Lake Park and stuff. I was just down there a couple weeks ago. Yeah, I had to stop at Hank's. It's the yearly thing we like to do. Go to Hank's. Get some of that creamery. Steve in Erie. Thanks for the text. 814-868-1023. Bonnie, I got your text here and your request for Fleetwood Mac on Z.

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Foreigner's Double Vision, it's Z1023. Bob and Tom in the morning, classic rock all day. Remember as a kid growing up, I grew up out in the county. And so spent a lot of time in Cory, Pennsylvania, and Spartansburg, and Columbus, PA, out there, and Union City, Canadota Lake, down around there. And every Saturday, Dad would bring us to Erie. Dad was one of the plant managers of Cory Manufacturing. And we'd come to Erie, and we'd go down the Miracle Mile. Yeah, you remember the Miracle Mile? Yeah, noble old Toyota was there. We stopped at Bonanza. We'd go to Bonanza down here on Peach Street. I think it's where J.D. Byrider is now. But, yeah. And we'd go to Hills and Kmart. I remember going to the Boston store downtown. Oh, yeah. I remember when Aerosmith came, played the Erie Civic Center, when Angel was a huge song for them. Here it is on Z.

0: Giants. Tom coming up next week on the Bob and Tom Show. We got some cool guests, including our NFL guy, Kostaki Economopoulos, and special guest, comedian Henry Phillips. That's next week in the Bob and Tom Show. 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

Oh, you get a whole lot of love. Zeppelin, and every Sunday night, we get the lead out at 9. Alessia takes you through a Led Zeppelin journey. Oh, my gosh. It rocks, baby. Chef doing it up. The club was called Headliners. It was over on 12th Street, and these guys played there. It's Great White on Z.

0: definitely was in the right.
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0: Yeah, why did
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2: 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Yeah, that's why he doesn't come up on 3D 11. So after that, yelling and screaming and telling him why.
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6: I'm Craig Flint from your weather authority. Today, breezy and cool for the beginning of fall. The autumnal equinox at 8:04 this evening. Some clouds with partial sun today, high 60 to 65. Tonight, partly to mostly cloudy, 47 to 52. Wednesday, clouds and some sun, continued cool, 60 to 65. From your weather authority, I'm meteorologist Craig Flint.
7: 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POUR is the national keyword. Text it to 95819. The Who. It's Bubba O'Reilly, Z1023 in the workforce.

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0: I'm Mike Sheffield. In case you missed it, the national keyword for Metallica in San Diego. We're talking about the San Diego show. The national keyword is master. 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Master to 95819 for a shot at this show and this trip and being in the snake pit. 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Good luck.
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Chef doing it up. Love the bass lick in this song. It's Ozzy, No More Tears on Z.

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1: Not too many artists have 40-year careers where their first single is their most iconic, but Ozzy isn't like most artists. 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
12: I'm Craig Flint from your Weather Authority. Today, breezy and cool for the beginning of fall. The autumnal equinox at 8:04 this evening. Some clouds with partial sun today, high 60 to 65. Tonight, partly to mostly cloudy, 47 to 52. Wednesday, clouds and some sun, continued cool, 60 to 65. From your Weather Authority, I'm meteorologist Craig Flint.
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Van Halen's Jump on Erie's Classic Rock, Z1023, Tuesday evening. How'd you sleep last night? No, I stayed up way too late. But what did I tell you? Now, it happened on Sunday, watching football. Now, this is like a full experiment for me now, and I'm not doing it on purpose. Evening game, when there is halftime, that's when I fall asleep. I never see it. I'll wake up and the game's still going on. But it's by that time, I was like, I got to get to bed. Yesterday, I didn't watch a lick of football. Probably good because the guys I had actually did okay, except for the guy who was out. Not good. I got slaughtered anyways. But I didn't watch that, and I didn't fall asleep. For some reason, I saw a post on Instagram, and I was like, what is that music? So I'm searching up the music. It comes from Twin Peaks. I end up watching... starting Twin Peaks. I don't remember watching it when it was on. And I stayed up way too late. See, that's... if only football was on, I would have got a good night's sleep.

0: Company and the Heartbreakers here on Z1023. I'm Jacka, still to go. We're going to travel to Paradise City. We're going to hang out with Layla because she's a nice gal. And we're going to go, we're going to travel back in time on the internet. That's right. Many of these sites that we used to just absolutely love, probably still floating around out there somewhere, but nope. Some of them are dead. And I can't say I've used any of the other ones in a long time.
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Jack on the Dominoes. That is Layla. Z1023. I am Jack. Not a purveyor, but I love the internet. I think it's a really interesting kind of thing. It's just, it's a way of life, and I definitely am addicted to, I just have so many tabs, and I want to do this, and look at this, and read this, and do that. A post is going viral that asked folks about the early internet. What apps or websites that you'll never forget? Thought it was interesting. So here are the 10. Chat Roulette. You remember that? I think there's still versions of that, like different names. It's kind of weird, though. You want to talk to strangers? There you go. Yahoo Games. Someone said, I used to play cribbage against strangers until 4 a.m. I remember playing poker and stuff with some girl in Seattle, and I don't know whatever happened to that stuff. Live Journal? I don't know about that. E-Bombs World was huge. All the weirdest and the worst sometimes. GeoCities, Napster, Ask Jeeves, remember that? AOL Instant Messenger, yes, that was huge. Neopets was number two. Number two. I don't know what that is. Never used it. Number one, as you may expect, MySpace. Nostalgic folks out there, the best websites that we used to spend way too much time on, MySpace. It's still out, and I have no idea what my login is, or if the information is even still there. Kind of want to see what I was posting. Come on, Internet, do your thing.

0: 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I'm sorry, Jim. I'm not quite sure what the name of that is, but he's listening to Z over in Spain. I'm sure classic rock stations in Spain. Well, first of all, I don't know Spanish, but I bet, yeah, they got to have some, right?
1: 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Z1023. 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
18: I'm Craig Flint from your Weather Authority. Today, breezy and cool for the beginning of fall. The autumnal equinox at 8:04 this evening. Some clouds with partial sun today, high 60 to 65. Tonight, partly to mostly cloudy, 47 to 52. Wednesday, clouds and some sun, continued cool, 60 to 65. From your Weather Authority, I'm meteorologist Craig Flint.
0: 4.4 coming up in just a couple moments. It's only the evening, the still of the evening. See, that doesn't fit. Still of the night works so much better.

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1: Four tunes in a row from one iconic artist. You know how it goes. We do it every single weekday, workday at 4 o'clock. You got four in a row, and we're going to start it off with a tune that's about, well, the Roy Scheider Meryl Streep movie. No, it's not. Still, the night is actually inspired by Jailhouse Rock from Elvis Presley. Didn't know that, did you? 4Play at 4 today. It's Whitesnake on Z.

0: Whitesnake, and here I go again, wrapping up your foreplay at 4 here on Z102.3, Erie's Classic Rock, still to go. We're going to go crazy, crazy and strange back to back, and then, well, you might be driving home now, maybe you got out early. If everyone was doing it, would you? Seems 80% of us say, yeah, you're probably doing it right now if you're listening in the car.
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Doors and People Are Strange, Z1023. This does not surprise me at all. They've released a new study. 79% of American drivers admit to speeding. 15% frequently. Yes. Yeah. Yeah, I got to get somewhere. 30% sometimes. 34% rare. 21% never. Those are the people, the ones that never speed, are the ones that I go by. And I look over and I go, what the hell are you doing? I've said it before. I think it's a biorhythm thing. When I am going at least slower than 60, 65, like I feel, I get anxiety. Like I need, my body needs to be moving at a certain speed to be comfortable. If I'm going 2 miles an hour, I'm going 15. Okay, I understand. This is a school zone. Yes, I will slow down. Yes. But on the highway, move. Move. I was behind somebody this morning merging at 40 miles an hour. Merging. You're going to get some. That's my other thing I always yell. You're going to kill somebody. When people were asked what caused them to slow down, yes, another 79% said, I don't want to get a ticket. Right now, I can't get a ticket. I can't. I think it's funny. I drive through a construction zone. It says 45. Everybody has settled collectively on 60 is okay, which kind of makes me laugh.

0: Dylan and Unchained on Z1023, Erie's Classic Rock, the most wonderful time of the year. 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
16: 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Hi, meteorologist Tom Atkins. Here's a look at your local forecast. It'll continue to be mostly cloudy, breezy, and cooler on this last night of summer. Low temperatures, Erie about 53, dropping to near 50 south of the city. Then for tomorrow, partly to mostly cloudy, breezy, still cool. First day of fall, the equinox is at 8.04 p.m. tomorrow evening. Our high temperature near 65. Continued mostly cloudy, brisk and cool tomorrow night into Wednesday. Lows again 53 in Erie, 50 inland. A little more sun on Wednesday. A high again near 65. Make it a great Monday night from your weather authority. I'm meteorologist Tom Atkins.
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1: That's right, and today is National Ice Cream Cone Day. 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
2: Remember when the ice cream man used to come to town when you was little? And no matter what you was doing, you would stop and lose your mind? There's something about the ice cream truck that make kids lose it. And they can hear that from 10 blocks away. They don't hear their mother calling them, but they hear that ice cream truck. And no matter what was going on, the ice cream man came and stopped. You hear, man, thank you. And you get your ice cream. I get my ice cream, and I didn't eat it. I sang for a little while, you know. You know how kids are. I'd be going,
3: I have some ice cream. I have some ice cream.
2: You know, there'd be one kid on the side didn't get no ice cream, and kids don't care. They go,
3: you don't have no ice cream. You didn't get none. You didn't get none. Cause you are under welfare. You can't afford it.
2: Other kids join in.
3: You can't afford it. You can't afford it. And his father is an alcoholic. He wants some ice cream. He wants to eat some of my ice cream, but want a lick? Psych. You want some ice cream. You want some ice cream.
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Guess Who, an American Woman, here on Z102.3, your traditional dinner supper hour with me, Jacka. Now, we heard some Eddie Murphy earlier on for your 5 o'clock funnies, because today is a National Ice Cream Cone Day. You could have that today. That's right. It's also National White Chocolate Day, so you're having something sweet for dinner today. But what else could you do today? We got to get better organization of the national days, because today is Car-Free Sunday. It's a Tuesday. Like, what the hell is that? It's Chainmail Day if you're thinking of doing some medieval fighting day. You could write in your diary. It's Dear Diary Day. Hobbit Day if you're a big Lord of the Rings fan. There you go. It's Girls Night In Day. Okay. Legwear Day. Well, I'm wearing shorts, so I failed that one. And it is my favorite. It is the best animal. It is Elephant Appreciation Day. I love elephants. I don't know why. Just powerful and smart, and well, unless you like piss them off in the jungle, you don't want it to. Now, come on. I just said best animal, but you also got to give it World Rhino Day. That ain't cool. There's enough days. Put rhino tomorrow. Oh, they're gonna fight it out. Elephant versus rhino. I gotta say elephant.

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Eddie Money and Take Me Home tonight. It is Z1023. Almost forgot. Told you all the different things going on today. World Elephant Day, Rhino Day, White Chocolate Day, Ice Cream Cone Day, Hobbit Day, Diary Day, Chainmail Day. For all my BD's brothers and sisters out there, I check it all the time. I know you do too. Keep a close eye on it. It is Glucose Awareness Week. Oh, I'm very aware. It, yeah. That's why I don't eat most of the day.

MLK, if it hurts so good. Z1023, did you know today? He was one of the organizers. Today is actually the 41st anniversary of Farm Aid. They raised $7 million, 80,000 people in Illinois. Unbelievable. It still goes on, but that was the first one back then. Neil Young, Willie Nelson, John Mellencamp organized it.

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Wildcats, slow ride on Z. I am Jack. I mentioned yesterday that I didn't watch football. I stayed up a little late because I was, I don't know, I went down like this Twin Peaks wormhole. I don't quite know why. But before that, it was very much fun because my son, he's like, oh, can my friend come over and pick up his hoodie that he forgot the other day? I was like, yeah, that's fine. So he rode his little mini bike over. It's not an e-bike. It actually had like a gas engine. He rode that over. And then I was like, all right, yep, see you later. What the hell? He's knocking on the door. I'm like, hey, what's up, bud? You okay? The pull chain is broken. I'm like, come on. All right, so I'm out in the driveway. This is like almost 9 o'clock. No, it's like 8:30-ish. My son's out there. He's holding my phone so I can see. I'm taking it off. The thing just unspools. I tried to get it. Just it's wrapped up wrong. I'm like, God bless America. Like, we're 8:30. I want to be in the driveway working on a mini bike that's not even mine or my kids. I'm like, nah, pop. No, Mr. Jack, are you thinking? Nah, pop. Throw it in the back of the car. I'll drive you home. I'm done with this. Let your dad figure it out. If you have a mini bike, you need to have the tools and know how to fix it.

0: Free and All right now here on Z102.3. A little bit later this hour, I have another Metallica National keyword for you. Hopefully you can win your way to San Diego to go see them. And right after the break, after we ramble on a little bit like I usually do, we are going, and then we're going to Live and Let Die like I usually do as well. We're going to go back to the ancient tomes, and we're going to create a witch's brew with something you actually probably have in your kitchen or in your pantry or wherever you keep your stuff when we learn a little something about something.
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0: 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Here we are, Erie's Classic Rock. I am Jacka. And you know, every weeknight, every weekday, workday, weeknight, I like to learn a little something, something about something, get some knowledge nuggets up inside of my brain. Now we're going to go back to Macbeth. How many people? Yeah, exactly. No, I can't do Shakespeare. I just can't get through the language. But witch's brew, you know, it's famous. Double, double, toil and trouble, fire burn and cauldron bubble. All right. Some of the ingredients in that witch's brew. Gall of goat, root of hemlock, witch's mummy, scale of dragon, tooth of wolf, adder's fork and blind worm's sting, fillet of fenny snake, will of bat, tongue of dog, toe of frog, and eye of newt. Now, newt, I knew it was an animal. It's like a little amphibian, kind of looks like a salamander. It might even be that. I think it's in the salamander family. A little thing. It's got big bug eyes. That is not what they used. Okay, they weren't plucking the eyeballs out of these cute little lizards. Eye of newt back then is just an ancient term for mustard seed. Mustard seed. So they were either grinding them up or just putting the full mustard. So they're putting mustard in it, honestly. It's like a tailgate. You're bringing your witch's brew. Yeah, honestly, toe of frog, tongue of dog, fillet of fenny snake. That's probably what's in a hot dog anyways. The tooth of a wolf, kind of hard to get. Witch's mummy. You know, that's where I always get hung up when it's, you know, witch's tailgate time. It's made from, it's ground mummy resin. You know, there's always that one ingredient. Yeah, I just can't find a mummy.
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0: Fozzie and Crazy Train, Z1023. 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
4: I'm meteorologist Tom Atkins. Here's a look at your local forecast. It'll continue to be mostly cloudy, breezy, and cooler on this last night of summer. Low temperatures, Erie about 53, dropping to near 50 south of the city. Then for tomorrow, partly to mostly cloudy, breezy, still cool. First day of fall, the equinox is at 8.04 p.m. tomorrow evening. Our high temperature near 65. Continued mostly cloudy, brisk and cool tomorrow night into Wednesday. Lows again 53 in Erie, 50 inland. Little more sun on Wednesday. A high again near 65. Make it a great Monday night from your weather authority. I'm meteorologist Tom Atkins.
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0: You know what you need? 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

0: It's time for Questionable Wisdom on Steve Gorman Rocks. 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
2: All right.
1: Cassie's fiance told her that she passed his family's secret test, right?
2: Okay.
1: Now, Cassie had no idea what he was talking about. And then her fiance clued her in the fact that his family spent the past year lying to her, saying that her fiance was in financial crisis to see if she would lose interest. They were testing to, like, see if she was a gold digger.
2: Hold on. So the fiance came out and said, oh, by the way, just so you know, my family's been lying to you and trying to see if you dump me for a year.
1: Exactly. They kept this for an entire year. Now she's had several talks with his parents about how worried they were about their son's career and that she might end up being the breadwinner. There's no crisis. They were just showing her up. Now, Cassie's feeling weird. She's feeling kind of like icky about the whole situation. And here's the thing, Steve. She's considering about calling the wedding off. What do you think she should do?
2: Yeah, run like a house on fire. These people are crazy.
1: Right?
2: If your son is dating a girl and you don't trust him enough to see through it, that's a problem with you and the son, not the woman. And I don't know, it's just a weird thing. How could she ever take them seriously again when they say, oh, Cassie, why don't you come join us at the lake house, where she's going to assume they're going to try to drown her. That's not a red flag. True. That's a giant red flag. I think it's kind of weird. And I think that maybe you don't just call off the wedding, but boy, you got to have some real heart to hearts with these people and get some new ground rules established pretty quickly.
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5: I'm meteorologist Tom Atkins. Here's a look at your local forecast. It'll continue to be mostly cloudy, breezy, and cooler on this last night of summer. Low temperatures, eerie, about 53, dropping to near 50 south of the city. Then for tomorrow, partly to mostly cloudy, breezy, still cool. First day of fall, the equinox is at 8.04 p.m. tomorrow evening. Our high temperature near 65. Continued mostly cloudy, brisk and cool tomorrow night into Wednesday. Lows again 53 in Erie, 50 inland. Little more sun on Wednesday. A high again near 65. Make it a great Monday night from your weather authority. I'm meteorologist Tom Atkins.
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23: Sometimes you just gotta be honest. 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
24: There is no more Black Sabbath with Ozzy Osbourne in it. 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
25: This is Steve Gorman.